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Dodger fans, you know you can get all the Dodger action at Groovy 106.3. That's your home for the Dodgers in Ventura and Santa Barbara County. Now go to our website for your chance to win that one-of-a-kind L.A. Dodgers-inspired pendant. Anytime a Dodger hits a grand slam, one lucky person gets that blue sapphire L.A. pendant from the George Thompson Diamond.

0: Cruise 103.3 Classic Hits. All right, if you have a dog or if you ever had one, you know dogs will eat or swallow just about anything. Now, they've got great digestive systems, so a lot of times things like loose nuts and bolts and dirt and, you know, little coins will come out easily, but a lot of times it gets more serious. We had to take our dog to the animal hospital a couple of years ago. He had swallowed like a dozen hair ties, and they'd gotten twisted up in his intestines. So people online were sharing the weirdest things your dog has ever eaten. And the great thing about this is I believe every one of these completely. How about over 2 pounds of sand in one sitting? The floor of a boat, all of the front yard's garden lawn sprinklers, 2 full wasp's nests, multiple tampons, reading glasses, a driver's license, an entire TV remote, and the F11 key on a keyboard. All things that people's dogs have eaten. You know, you love your dog, but like sometimes they're so dumb, you don't know how they manage to live as long as they do.
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2: Camarillo, the 101 northbound is going to be slow and go. This is from just after Lewis Road going all the way through to Rice Avenue. After that, it's going to be a smooth drive going all the way through to the Ventura area. Other side of the freeway, the 101 southbound, watch out for some patchy delays from the 126 going all the way through to Rice Avenue. From the traffic center, I'm Brian Vance.
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There is a Teenage Mutant Ninja Turtles pizzeria on the 3rd Street Promenade in Santa Monica, but don't bother bringing the kids. A large pizza costs more than $52. 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

0: 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So the word trillionaire is trending big time. Can you guess why? Yeah, Elon Musk is a trillionaire now. It's triggered a lot of people. I've seen a million posts about this. People were asked in a poll, should there be a legal limit on how much wealth one person can accumulate, like some sort of a cap? 31% of people say yes, there should be a limit. And then it's like, look, you've got to $1 billion. You win capitalism. That's it. But you don't get to make any more. 51% of people say, no, they don't think so. You should be allowed to make as much as you want. And 19% don't know. As in any, there's always the same percentage of about 15% that will answer don't know to anything. Now, as far as Elon Musk specifically, should he have like a limit on it? Well, then it flips around. 50% of people say yes, 31% of people no, and the usual 20% say, I don't know.
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2: Moore Park, the 118 eastbound, is going to be slow and go from the 23 going all the way through to just before First Street. Camarillo, 101 northbound, is going to be slow from Lewis Road going all the way through to just before Rose Avenue. Other side of the freeway, the 101 southbound, watch out for delays right around the 126. From the traffic center, I'm Brian Vance.
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8: A better life with Dr. Sanjay Gupta.
15: Slowly but surely, AI is seeping its way into every corner of our lives. One area perhaps I didn't expect is diet advice. A new study out of Turkey found that chatbots are recommending to teen boys and girls that they restrict their daily calories to dangerously low levels and eat a balance of nutrients that are kind of out of whack. Remember, teenagers are growing, one pediatrician told us. If they aren't getting enough nutrition, it can really stunt their growth on a number of levels. And in extreme cases, it can lead to significant health consequences. Large language models, LLMs, they are designed to agree with you. So if you're looking to lose weight, they're going to push you pretty hard in that direction. They also sometimes don't know how to tell the difference between good information and bad information. And you know who does? Your doctor. I'm Dr. Sanjay Gupta, helping you live a better life.
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1: 23 southbound. This is right at Fair Oaks. We have a crash there. Out of lanes and on the right shoulder, watch for delays from Broadway Road. In Camarillo, 101 northbound, you're going to be seeing delays from Central Avenue to Rose Avenue. Ventura, the 101 southbound at Victoria, we have a crash in the center divider there. Your drive is slow and go from Telephone Road. From the traffic center, I'm Brian Vance.
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1: Camarillo, watch out for some patchy delays on the 101 northbound from Lewis Road going all the way through to just before Central Avenue. After that, it's going to be a smooth drive going all the way through to Ventura. Other side of the freeway, the 101 southbound, that is also going to be incident-free from Ventura going through Oxnard into Camarillo and towards Thousand Oaks. From the Traffic Center, I'm Brian Vance.
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1: Eating a healthy diet is not only good for you physically, it can also keep your brain sharp as you age. According to a new study out of China, people who most closely followed the MIND diet slowed aging in key structures inside their brains by more than 2 years. The MIND diet is a combination of the Mediterranean diet, which we talk a lot about, and the DASH diet, which stands for Dietary Approaches to Stop Hypertension. All three of these diets are similar, but the MIND diet puts more of an emphasis on berries, beans, leafy green vegetables, fish, poultry, whole grains, olive oil, and nuts. You're not going to eat foods with a lot of saturated fat. We're talking cheese, butter, red meat, or anything fried. You really don't have to eat like this 100% of the time. That's the key. Just do the best that you can. I'm Dr. Sanjay Gupta, helping you live a better life.
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1: Bunnin Chevrolet in Santa Paula and Fillmore present our national anthem. 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

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Top of the day, boys and girls. It is Thursday morning. To make it a good one, smile. Hey, I'm going to be all positive today. Turn that frown upside down. Today, today is a good day to be great. That's all I got.

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0: Classic hits for the Central Coast. Cruise 103.3 Night Trainer. Good morning. Father's Day is this weekend. And see, even on Father's Day, you got to share it. Dads have to share it. First day of summer.
1: Sunday.
2: Father's Day and the summer solstice collide in one massive celebration.
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1: with minimum effort.
2: No mowing the lawn.
1: No doing chores.
2: Let him drink beer and eat fried foods.
1: Yeah.
2: And make absolutely no plans whatsoever.
1: The sun may reach its highest point in the sky, but Dad's feet will reach their highest point in the recliner.
2: It's the summer solstice.
1: It's Father's Day.
2: Sunday.
0: Get it on. As a father, that's what I want. Just chill. Maybe eat some red meat. Actually, that's exactly what I want, is to chill and eat red meat and drink beer.
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4: An Oxnard man is now charged with two counts of murder after he allegedly ran over two cyclists last week along PCH. Ventura County prosecutors say he's also facing a DUI charge and other counts. Investigators believe the 24-year-old struck the three cyclists who were riding in the bike lane. One victim survived the crash. And federal prosecutors are expected to conclude their case today against the man accused of setting the deadly Palisades fire. A final witness is expected to take the stand against arson suspect Jonathan Rinderknecht. The defense could start its presentation on Monday. And Toy Story 5 could see the biggest opening of the year at the domestic box office. The fifth installment in the classic Pixar franchise is projected to make $145 to $150 million in its debut weekend. The Dodgers defeated the Tampa Bay Rays 5-4 in the series finale at Dodger Stadium. 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I'm Lucy

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2: .org. Classic Hits, Cruise 103.3 with traffic for the 805.
3: Traffic is getting busier out there, but still very manageable, unless, that is, you're in Oxnard, because Rice Avenue at 5th is very busy, especially Rice Avenue headed northbound, approaching 5th right there at the intersection. Also in El Rio on the Johnson Drive on-ramp to the 101 southbound, there is a broken down vehicle, and that's partially blocking the top of the on-ramp right there, but I don't see any delays, so that's good. From the Traffic Center, I'm Lucy Hill.
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0: 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Night Trainers. Stop. How's your mama doing? Mama doing good. All right, so Circus Vargas is in town, right? You know that. It's going on now through the 22nd at the Earl Warren Showground. And I'm going to be talking to the ringmaster of the circus coming up. I wonder how do you become a ringmaster? I want to say it's a fun job. Anyway, that is on the way. Also coming up later on this morning, speaking of that, win tickets to the Circus Vargas. Going to be doing that in the 8 o'clock hour this morning. Got another sweet deal to tell you about. Also, Father's Day is this weekend. Win a gift certificate to La Samita Nursery and Gift Shop. I'll give you a keyword on that as well. All ahead. Hang on, children.
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2: An Oxnard man is now charged with 2 counts of murder after he allegedly ran over 2 cyclists last week along PCH. Ventura County prosecutors say he's also facing a DUI charge and other counts. Investigators believe the 24-year-old struck the 3 cyclists who were riding in the bike lane. 1 victim survived the crash. And federal prosecutors are expected to conclude their case today against the man accused of setting the deadly Palisades fire. A final witness is expected to take the stand against arson suspect Jonathan Rinderknecht. The defense could start its presentation on Monday. And Toy Story 5 could see the biggest opening of the year at the domestic box office. The 5th installment in the classic Pixar franchise is projected to make $145 to $150 million in its debut weekend. The Dodgers defeated the Tampa Bay Rays 5-4 in the series finale at Dodger Stadium. 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I'm Lucy.
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2: For the most part, traffic is doing really well right now. There are some delays, though, getting around a car fire. This car fire is off to the right-hand side on the 101 southbound, just south of Springville. Some delays getting by. Otherwise, everything else checks out okay. Busier traffic right now making its way on the 101 northbound towards the 33, the Ojai Freeway. But other than that, everything is checking out just fine. From the Traffic Center, I'm Lucy Hill.
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11: If you're caring for an aging parent, you may feel quite often that you're alone in what you're doing. But you're not, not by a long shot. According to a new report by the Pew Research Center, 10% of U.S. adults are caring for a parent over age 65. Millions more are caring for a spouse or partner 65 or older. Beyond the sheer numbers, this report, perhaps unsurprisingly, found a major difference in caregiver well-being between men and women. One psychologist we spoke to suggested thinking 5 years in the future and imagining where you are right now. Will you be glad you took something on, or regretful that you didn't? You also need to cut yourself some slack, he said, especially women. Don't try to shoulder all of the burden by yourself. You might need to ask for help before you burn out. You'll be so glad you did. I'm Dr. Sanjay Gupta, helping you live a better life.
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Want to win a really, really, really cool pendant from the George Thompson Diamond Company, a blue sapphire LA pendant for the LA Dodgers. One of the boys in blues hit the Grand Slam. You could be winning that piece of jewelry. How do you do that? Well, that's a fair question you ask. Go to cruise1033.com, just like Brianna did, Diana did. You could be the next one. They're going to hit another one soon. You know they will. 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

0: 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Happy Thursday morning to you, kiddos. And the circus is in town. It's going to be going on till the 22nd. Circus Vargas is who we're talking about at the Earl Warren Showgrounds. Ringmaster Jonathan Lee Iverson. Jonathan, how are you doing today?
1: I'm so happy to be here. I'm elated. I'm with the great people of Santa Barbara. They've always been welcoming. Earl Warren is on fire with Circus Vargas Presents Masquerade. Is a super sensational dynamics show. You don't want to miss it. We're here through June 22nd. Come on out. The big one is back.
0: So let me, first of all, how did you know that this is this like a calling to be the ringmaster? Is this something you grew up wanting to do? I mean, that sounds like a fun job. I'm sure it is.
1: You know, it's almost like the Dalai Lama. You know, they just find you and choose you. I had nothing to do with it, honestly. I was trying to be something else. And the opportunity presented itself. I couldn't turn it away. I thought, man, this is pretty good. I'll have great stories to tell about me and some acrobats. That's how I was thinking back then.
0: Okay.
1: And I can tell you, almost 30 years in, it's been the best decision of my life. I've enjoyed it. There's nothing better. P.T. Barnum was right. There's nothing better than making other people happy. The art of making other people happy. And it's just great seeing children of all ages be elated, be taken away by the thrills, the chills, the laughs that we provide day in and day out.
0: What are the performance? Am I saying that right? Performance showtime. What is the schedule there? What is that?
1: Well, the fantastic Circus Vargas Presents Masquerade. The show runs no more than 2 hours.
0: Okay,
1: but it feels it just flies by because it's so incredible. The acts are just out of this world. We have all the way from Columbia the fantastic Mesa High Wire Troupe. We have the dynamic Globe of Steel 4 motorcycles going top speed inside a 16-foot sphere. We have the renowned Faltini family all the way from the Czech Republic. We have Ukraine's dynamic duo Art of Freedom. We have just act after act. It's just thrilling. I mean, we have right now, we have the incredible Ekivoki comedy duo. They are sending everybody into just incredible laugh spasms. People are just falling out laughing. They're so incredible. It's a lot of fun. Great music. I sing a song or two and we just have a good time. It's just an incredible show. It's thrilling. It takes you away when there's so much going on in the world. It's not really that fun and really just bringing people down. This is the world's greatest antidepressant.
0: You know what? I think you're right. Because we're talking about this off of the air about, you know, it's been a minute since I've been to a circus, and you say you hear that a little bit, don't you?
1: I do. You know, I hear people, you know, I just got off a call with somebody. He said, I haven't been to the circus since I was 9 years old. And I'm like, what is wrong with people? I think it should be required. I think when you're an adult, you should make it your thing. Like, you should really make it something for you to do every year you can. I think all schools all over this country especially should be a required field trip.
0: He said he hasn't been since he was nine. I mean, I'm thinking to myself, seriously, that kind of made me think, maybe it'll make me feel like I was nine again, so maybe I want to do that, you know?
1: Yeah, listen, it's for children of all ages. The thing I always remind people, it's for children of all ages. It's not a kid's show. But it's safe for your imagination. Right. It's really for everybody. We don't have a demographic. Everybody loves the circus. Everybody loves being taken away. It's just pure entertainment. It's quality entertainment. It's excellent entertainment. It's lots of fun. And you just don't want to miss it.
0: Circus Vargas coming to Santa. Well, it's in Santa Barbara going on now through the 22nd Earl Warren Showgrounds. Wrapping this up real quick, where can they get tickets for this?
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2: 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I haven't been in a long time. I really should. I think I'm going to do that. I really am. 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
4: An Oxnard man is now charged with
3: two counts of murder after he allegedly ran over two cyclists last week along PCH. Ventura County prosecutors say Gabriel Esquivel is also facing a DUI charge, and California homeowners are paying much more for home insurance than they did 6 years ago. On average, rates are up 84%. A Stanford study found that homeowners are also choosing to take on more risk with higher deductibles. The main reasons are wildfires, inflation, and problems in the insurance markets. And weight loss GLP-1 drugs like Ozempic and Wegovy are being linked to a decrease in violent behavior. A new study out of Rutgers University found that people taking the medication were less prone to impulsive behavior and violence. The Dodgers beat the Tampa Bay Rays 5-4 in the series finale in L.A. And you can listen to all the Dodgers games on Groovy 106.3 from the News Center. I'm Lucy.
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3: Busier traffic right now along LA Avenue westbound approaching Grimes Canyon across to Balcom Canyon, and that is because of road crews. Road crews have set up and it looks like they're doing some general maintenance work. They're going to be done by about 3 o'clock this afternoon, so just a heads up there. Other than that, the north and southbound sides of the 101 doing very well. There is definitely a buildup of traffic northbound on the 101 through Summerland approaching San Ysidro. From the traffic center, I'm Lucy Hill.
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You know, we had the Ringmaster on a little bit ago this hour with the Circus Vargas. Speaking of Circus Vargas, tickets to give away, a four-pack of those next hour, so hang on right now. 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

0: Breakfast News.
1: An Oxnard man is now charged with two counts of murder after he allegedly ran over two cyclists last week along PCH. Ventura County prosecutors say Gabriel Esquivel is also facing a DUI charge, and California homeowners are paying much more for home insurance than they did 6 years ago. On average, rates are up 84%. A Stanford study found that homeowners are also choosing to take on more risk with higher deductibles. The main reasons are wildfires, inflation, and problems in the insurance markets. And weight loss GLP-1 drugs like Ozempic and Wegovy are being linked to a decrease in violent behavior. A new study out of Rutgers University found that people taking the medication were less prone to impulsive behavior and violence. The Dodgers beat the Tampa Bay Rays 5-4 in the series finale in L.A. And you can listen to all the Dodgers games on Groovy 106.3 from the News Center. I'm Lucy.
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1: Delays right now on the northbound side of the 101, so from Padero Lane up to San Ysidro in that usual spot, but especially just north of Padero Lane, some heavy traffic making its way through Summerland as usual. Meanwhile, on the northbound side of the 101 through Camarillo, some busy traffic coming away from about Lewis Road right now. It looks like that intersection, Lewis Road and the 101, is exceptionally busy as well. From the Traffic Center, I'm Lucy Hill.
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0: Classic hits for the Central Coast Cruise 103.3 Night Train here. Are you going through a divorce right now? Thinking about getting married right now, for that matter. Maybe you don't want to date these people. They've given us the list now of the jobs with the highest divorce rates. I'm going to give you the top five. Press machine operator. I don't know what that does, but it obviously do with operating machine for press. Bus drivers. This one I totally get. Telemarketers. Totally get telemarketers. This one I totally... Nobody wants to be around a telemarketer. This is one I can see. A massage therapist. That's high on the list. Why? I mean, think about it for a second. What are you doing all day? Rubbing somebody's butt. Let me rub that inner thigh. I mean, temptation. I mean, you're sitting there rubbing butts all day. I mean, it's going to be tough after a while. I don't know that, but you're rubbing a rear. You're rubbing an inner thigh. Things can happen. Things can get out of hand.
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2: The U.S. Supreme Court says a California state law will stand that lets people sue gun makers and sellers if they don't keep guns away from criminals. Challenges are still underway regarding California's ban on concealed guns in certain places and on semi-automatic rifles. And an Oxnard man is now charged with 2 counts of murder after he allegedly ran over 2 cyclists last week along PCH. Ventura County prosecutors say Gabriel Esquivel is also facing a DUI charge. He veered off to the right, struck 3 cyclists who were riding in the bike lane. 1 victim survived the crash. And soccer fans are encouraged to take the metro to SoFi Stadium for World Cup matches. Parking near the stadium is $200 per vehicle. So if you're coming in from Ventura, please take the Amtrak Pacific Surfliner to Union Station. And the Dodgers beat the Tampa Bay Rays 5-4 in the series finale in Los Angeles yesterday. 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I'm Lucy.
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2: Heavy traffic right now through Summerlin from about Padero Lane up to now San Ysidro Road. Some busy traffic too on the southbound side of the 101 approaching Salinas and down to about San Ysidro 2. And in Summerlin, there is an accident. Greenwell Avenue at Ortega Ridge Road. It's a couple of vehicles there. Looks like possibly injuries involved. But looking through the Oxnard and Camarillo areas, traffic is moving along well. From the traffic center, I'm Lucy.
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9: A better life with Dr. Sanjay Gupta.
10: Slowly but surely, AI is seeping its way into every corner of our lives. One area perhaps I didn't expect is diet advice. A new study out of Turkey found that chatbots are recommending to teen boys and girls that they restrict their daily calories to dangerously low levels and eat a balance of nutrients that are kind of out of whack. Remember, teenagers are growing, one pediatrician told us. If they aren't getting enough nutrition, it can really stunt their growth on a number of levels. And in extreme cases, it can lead to significant health consequences. Large language models, LLMs, they are designed to agree with you. So if you're looking to lose weight, they're going to push you pretty hard in that direction. They also sometimes don't know how to tell the difference between good information and bad information. And you know who does? Your doctor. I'm Dr. Sanjay Gupta, helping you live a better life.
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0: 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Thank you once again for making me your 13th favorite morning show. 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
2: The U.S. Supreme Court says a California state law will stand that lets people sue gun makers and sellers if they don't keep guns away from criminals. Challenges are still underway regarding

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All right, Father's Day is this weekend. Yeah, if you haven't figured it out by yet, you just really don't care about your father at all. Want to win a gift card to Lost and Me to Nerdistory for your dear old dad? It'd be the tales on the way right now. REO.

0: 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Yeah, that's one of those rare songs, I can be honest with you, that I've never really gotten tired of. Rare, but that's true. Always have like that with Night Trainer. 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

0: 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Cruise 103.3. Night Train here. Kelly Cox is on the way next. A lot of people, not everybody, but a lot of people get off tomorrow because it's the Juneteenth holiday. Get a long weekend out of that. Does that happen for me tomorrow? Well, I think not. I think not. Yes, I'll be here begrudgingly. Kelly Cox is coming up next. Have a great Thursday. Until tomorrow, I'll catch you back here 6 to 10. Until then, I am Night Train on the tracks and gone. See ya!
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8: For the ninth year in a row, Finland has been named the happiest country in the world. That's according to the World Happiness Report put out every year by the Wellbeing Research Center at the University of Oxford in the UK. Two other Nordic nations, Iceland and Denmark, came in at numbers 2 and 3. Now, having spent quite a bit of time in these countries over my 2.5 decades as a journalist, I can tell you that this is not at all that surprising. There's an entirely different way of thinking in these countries. We before me, you might say. In other words, the mentality is less adversarial and much more, we're all in this together. One other interesting thing that came up was that no matter where someone lived, the more time they spent on social media, the less happy they were. Want to smile? It's simple. Put your phone away for a bit. I'm Dr. Sanjay Gupta, helping you live a better life.
9: He's got ties. He's got socks. Give him a gift that really rocks.

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So happy it's Thursday. So glad to be back here. I was playing hooky and ready for 4 hours of great music together, shall we? On Cruise 103.3.

Cruise 103.3 with Kelly Cox. I missed out on something great last Monday. Victor Glover, NASA astronaut and crew member of the moon orbiting Artemis II mission that just splashed down a couple months ago, gave a really informative talk at his alma mater, Cal Poly, last Monday. Must have been very inspiring. And why did I think of that? Well, of course, this Aerosmith tune on Cruise 103.3.

0: Aerosmith, I Don't Want to Miss a Thing, here on Cruise 103.3. Kelly Cox here, coming up on the show today. Going to be giving away some tickets and gift cards. We have a Father's Day weekend brought to you by La Sumita Nursery and Gift Shop this coming weekend. Are you celebrating, Dad? Hey, there's a chance to win a $50 gift card coming up on my show. Also, going to be giving away a family four-pack of tickets to Circus Vargas at the Earl Warren Showgrounds. Stick around.
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7: Slowly but surely, AI is seeping its way into every corner of our lives. One area perhaps I didn't expect is diet advice. A new study out of Turkey found that chatbots are recommending to teen boys and girls that they restrict their daily calories to dangerously low levels and eat a balance of nutrients that are kind of out of whack. Remember, teenagers are growing, one pediatrician told us. If they aren't getting enough nutrition, it can really stunt their growth on a number of levels. And in extreme cases, it can lead to significant health consequences. Large language models, LLMs, they are designed to agree with you. So if you're looking to lose weight, they're going to push you pretty hard in that direction. They also sometimes don't know how to tell the difference between good information and bad information. And you know who does? Your doctor. I'm Dr. Sanjay Gupta, helping you live a better life.
8: 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He's got socks. Give him a gift that really rocks. Treat your dad to a $5,000 basement barbecue or backyard upgrade. Pop gets to pick. 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

Fox here. Glad to be back. I was traveling the highways of North Carolina a couple days ago. Bryan Adams is traveling the world, touring in Europe right now, kicking off the next U.S. leg in St. Louis, Mo on July 24th.

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Beach Boys playing 4th of July weekend at the Hollywood Bowl. And right here on Cruise 103.3 with Kelly Cox, summer concerts are so heating up. 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

0: Cruise 103.3 with Kelly Cox. So happy it's Thursday. I'm looking forward to lunchtime. How about you? I already caught a little leftovers in the Cruise kitchen today. 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

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Guess what? La Samita Nursery is sponsoring our whole weekend here on the station. 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

0: News 103.3 with Kelly Cox. Here we are in the middle of June. 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

Madonna, who kicked off Pride Month by turning Times Square into a club and previewing songs from her new album, Confessions 2. Madonna doesn't go small, you know what I mean? 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

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The Final Frontier, that's the name of Journey's current tour. Is it really their final tour? That's the word. Dates coming up in September and November here in California.

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Kelly Cox here with a great hour of music coming up. I have The Cure, Robert Palmer on the way, and right now let's just submit to the power of love. Huey Lewis in the news on Cruise 103.3.

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0: Cruise 103.3 with Kelly Cox. Looking forward to a great Father's Day weekend, and I hope you are too, whether you're celebrating dad or not. I'm lining up a couple of shows. I'm going to see a cool band called Badass Boots at Namba Performing Arts Center, downtown Ventura. Also going to see some reggae. Ziggy Marley at the Hollywood Bowl. Like I said, lots of plans. And here at Cruise 103.3, Father's Day weekend will be brought to you by La Samita Nursery and Gift Shop. 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
10: If you're caring for an aging parent, you may feel quite often that you're alone in what you're doing. 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Not by a long shot. According to a new report by the Pew Research Center, 10% of U.S. adults are caring for a parent over age 65. Millions more are caring for a spouse or partner 65 or older. Beyond the sheer numbers, this report perhaps unsurprisingly found a major difference in caregiver well-being between men and women. One psychologist we spoke to suggested thinking 5 years in the future and imagining where you are right now. Will you be glad you took something on or regretful that you didn't? You also need to cut yourself some slack, he said, especially women. Don't try to shoulder all of the burden by yourself. You might need to ask for help before you burn out. You'll be so glad you did. I'm Dr. Sanjay Gupta, helping you live a better life.
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0: Cruise 103.3 with Kelly Cox. You know, I was on my way back from LAX the other day, and I saw the traffic sign saying, avoid traffic, June 18th. And we were saying, what is that? What is that? Oh, World Cup. Of course, World Cup match this afternoon at SoFi Stadium. And there's one tomorrow, Levi's Stadium, up in Santa Clara in the Bay Area. In fact, they're happening all over the U.S. and Canada all month long. So World Cup, FIFA action, very exciting. Now, if it's Dodger action you're looking for, remember Groovy 106.3. You can hear all the games, including Dodgers playing the Orioles tomorrow at Dodger Stadium.
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11: Did you know that almost half the vegetables and more than three-quarters of the fruit that we eat in this country come from just one state, California? Yeah, it's true. And according to a new report by the Environmental Working Group, a health advocacy organization, a lot of this produce is tainted with PFAS, which are sometimes referred to as forever chemicals. Why? Well, the EPA says pesticides keep America's food supply safe, abundant, and affordable. And of course, these chemicals are used in every state, not just California. Now, if you are worried, though, about how much you're consuming, the best thing to do is to buy organic produce, if and when you can. Organic or not, you should rinse all fruits and vegetables under running water. Don't use any soap. And as one epidemiologist told us, use a brush on sturdier items like carrots, potatoes, and cucumbers. I'm Dr. Sanjay Gupta, helping you live a better life.

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I'll be back tomorrow morning, 10 a.m. Doug DeRosier is coming up next. 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

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I'm Doug DeRocher. Coming up, Fleetwood Mac, MC Hammer, and what dads really want for Father's Day. 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

0: 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So Sunday, obviously, is Father's Day. People on social media wanted to know, dads, what do you really want for Father's Day? And believe it or not, the number one answer is a mug with number one dad on it. No, actually, it isn't. I just made that up. The answers actually are really, really interesting because there's a lot of different answers, but they are all in the same vein. So what do dads really actually want on Father's Day? Number one answer, to be able to spend time with my family, but not expected to go to a meal with my in-laws. Important distinction there. A day off, just a day where I don't have to do any work. Going to a baseball game, eating some hot dogs, and enjoying time with my kids. Going on a long hike with the kids, packing a cooler and going to a local park, having some burgers with my wife and daughter, playing a round of golf with my son and father. Almost all of the top eight answers are all basically wanting to spend time with family. That's just enjoyable, even though I do enjoy number nine on the list is a sword. Very dad right there. I mean, honestly, what guy doesn't want a sword, technically?
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18: A better life with Dr. Sanjay Gupta.
19: Heart disease is still the leading cause of death here in the United States and around the world. But what if there was something you could do earlier in life to reduce the odds of becoming a statistic? Well, here in the United States, tens of millions of adults already take a statin to lower their cholesterol. But new guidance put out by the American College of Cardiology and the American Heart Association now emphasize that treating high cholesterol sooner could significantly reduce a person's lifetime risk of heart attack or stroke. How early are we talking? In your 30s, believe it or not. Of course, you need to talk to your doctor about whether statins are right for you, but you should know that the evidence is really starting to stack up that shows the earlier you get a jump on reducing lifelong exposure to plaque-causing lipids and lipoproteins, the better the odds are going to be for you. Make sure you get your cholesterol checked. That's the first step. I'm Dr. Sanjay Gupta, helping you live a better life.
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Well, the magic of Stranger Things did not continue for the Duffer Brothers. Netflix canceled The Burrows after one season. I watched that season. I actually thought it was a really good show.

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Coming up in a few minutes, a new study spells bad news for anyone who drinks alcohol regularly. 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

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I'm Doug DeRocher. We are powering through our Thursday. Coming up, Dire Straits and the Police. Today is the National Dump the Pump Day, which encourages people to leave their cars at home, ride public transportation, bike, or walk. Judging by the traffic, nobody got the memo.

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film, and she got it sticking in the cameraman. And we could have some. And he's up there. What's that? Hawaiian noises. He's banging on the bongos like a chimpanzee. Oh, that ain't anyway.

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Here's something I bet you didn't know. Sting, the singer, does not own the rights to the name Sting. The registered owner with the U.S. Patent Office is the pro wrestler Sting, but he lets the other Sting use the name too, which I think is pretty cool because somehow I feel like if it was reversed, the singer Sting wouldn't have given him the same courtesy.

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2: Camarillo, the 101 northbound is going to be slow and go. This is from Lewis Road going all the way through to just before Vineyard Avenue. After that, you're going to see some batchy delays on the 101 northbound right around the 126. Other side of the freeway, the 101 southbound, watch out for some slowing. This is from Santa Clara Avenue going all the way through to Del Norte. From the Traffic Center, I'm Brian Vance.
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11: You ever wake up in the middle of the night or maybe first thing in the morning and notice drool on your pillow? Unless you're sleeping next to someone who hasn't already seen all your good, bad, and ugly, it's probably not that big a deal and not anything to worry about, unless it's something that just started happening recently. When people drool at night, it's often because of a stuffy nose, acid reflux, or being a mouth breather. People who sleep on their stomach or side are more likely to drool than someone who sleeps on their back. But in some cases, drooling at night can be a warning sign of something more serious, like dental issues, sleep apnea, or even early symptoms of Parkinson's disease. If you're at all concerned about this, the best place to start is with an ENT doctor, an ears, nose, and throat doctor. They can recommend a sleep study to possibly get some answers. I'm Dr. Sanjay Gupta, helping you live a better life.
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Somebody on Reddit asked, what is the worst city in the United States? Answers all over the place, but as far as the most popular answers, three California cities made the list. Fresno, Bakersfield, and Barstow. 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
1: Leaving Thousand Oaks 101 northbound, your drive's going to be slow and go from the 23 all the way through to just before Ventu Park Road. After that, it's going to be slow and go. Camarillo 101 northbound is going to be slow from Lewis Road all the way through to Vineyard Avenue. Other side of the freeway, the 101 southbound is going to be slow right around the 126. From the Traffic Center, I'm Brian Vance.

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I'm Doug DeRosier. Coming up in just a few minutes, I've got your shot at a 4-pack of tickets to Circus Vargas.

0: 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The one and only Circus Vargas is at the Earl Warren Showgrounds in Santa Barbara. Right now, this is going through the 22nd. Here's your chance to win a four-pack of tickets to Circus Vargas right now. Text the word FAMILY. Text FAMILY to 805-283-2800 right now to win that four-pack of tickets. Good luck. We'll see what the traffic's doing next. And NXS is coming up.
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2: Moore Park, the 23 northbound at Olson Road. We have a crash there taking up the middle lanes. Your drive is slow and go from the 101. Oxnard, 101 northbound. This is right at Santa Clara Avenue. Crash involving a motorcycle there on the right shoulder. Watch for delays from Central Avenue. Newberry Park, 101 southbound at Rancho Conejo. Crash on the right shoulder. From the traffic center, I'm Brian Vance.
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14: Did you know that almost half the vegetables and more than three quarters of the fruit that we eat in this country come from just one state? California. Yeah, it's true. And according to a new report by the Environmental Working Group, a health advocacy organization, a lot of this produce is tainted with PFAS, which are sometimes referred to as forever chemicals. Why? Well, the EPA says pesticides keep America's food supply safe, abundant, and affordable. And of course, these chemicals are used in every state, not just California. Now, if you are worried, though, about how much you're consuming, the best thing to do is to buy organic produce, if and when you can. Organic or not, you should rinse all fruits and vegetables under running water. Don't use any soap. And as one epidemiologist told us, use a brush on sturdier items like carrots, potatoes, and cucumbers. I'm Dr. Sanjay Gupta, helping you live a better life.
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If you're into the World Cup, Canada and Qatar are still playing right now, and coming up later tonight, Mexico and South Korea. I always root for whatever country I would rather eat the food from, and I do like Korean food, but sorry, it's Mexico all day.

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0: Cruise 103.3 Classic Hits. This is pretty cool. There's a 6-year-old boy in Norway who made an incredible discovery on a school field trip when he ended up finding a 1,300-year-old sword buried in the ground. Apparently, the kid came across like what was the hilt of it and was saying, hey, what's this? They ended up calling in a bunch of authorities, and yes, it is a 1,300-year-old iron sword that dates back to the early Viking era. The authorities confirmed its historical significance and immediately sent it to a museum for preservation. Doesn't this mean that that kid is now the king of Norway?
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2: Camarillo, the 101 northbound, you're going to be seeing some patchy delays from Lewis Road going all the way through to Vineyard Avenue. After that, it's going to be a smooth drive going all the way into Ventura. Other side of the freeway, the 101 southbound, you're going to be seeing heavy delays from well before Seaward Avenue going all the way through to Victoria. From the traffic center, I'm Brian Vance.
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7: A better life with Dr. Sanjay Gupta.
8: Slowly but surely, AI is seeping its way into every corner of our lives. One area perhaps I didn't expect is diet advice. A new study out of Turkey found that chatbots are recommending to teen boys and girls that they restrict their daily calories to dangerously low levels and eat a balance of nutrients that are kind of out of whack. Remember, teenagers are growing, one pediatrician told us. If they aren't getting enough nutrition, it can really stunt their growth on a number of levels. And in extreme cases, it can lead to significant health consequences. Large language models, LLMs, they are designed to agree with you. So if you're looking to lose weight, they're going to push you pretty hard in that direction. They also sometimes don't know how to tell the difference between good information and bad information. And you know who does? Your doctor. I'm Dr. Sanjay Gupta, helping you live a better life.
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0: Classic Hits, Cruise 103.3, with traffic for the 805.
1: Oxnard, 101 northbound, right at Rice Avenue. Good news, earlier crash that was in lanes has been cleared, but the damage is done. Your drive is slow from Central Avenue. Newberry Park, other side of the freeway, 101 southbound at Rancho Conejo Boulevard. A little fender bender there on the right shoulder. Moore Park, good news, earlier crash on the 23 northbound at Olson has been cleared from the traffic center. I'm Brian Vance.
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I'm Doug DeRocher. Coming up, 38 Special, Madonna, and the American things that European tourists can't stop talking about. Don't forget, tomorrow, our sweet deal starting at 9 o'clock, half price to the Flying Spoon. $25 gets you $50 to spend at the Flying Spoon at the historic Santa Paula Airport. All the details, cruise1033.com.